0: has failed to meet its winter flu vaccination target. The overall vaccination rate earlier this week was 28%. The aim is 40% this flu season and 65% for people aged 65 and over. The government says a vaccination rate of 23.5% in children aged between 6 months to under 12 is an increase on last year, with many parents taking up the option of a nasal vaccine for children and teens. The government says flu-related hospitalisations this season in WA are lower compared to the 5-year average. A women's charity says cost of living challenges are driving menstrual inequity. This month, not-for-profit Share the Dignity is holding its Dignity Drive initiative, where Australians are being asked to donate period products. It's also raising awareness about the barriers to access, with its research revealing almost 65% of people have struggled to afford period products. Charity founder and managing director Rochelle Courtney says donations will be supporting those experiencing homelessness, domestic violence or severe financial hardship.
1: More and more we're hearing from people impacted across the board, from working professionals like bank tellers, teachers, our carers, all who are struggling to afford basic period products, through to those in our communities doing it the toughest who remain the most impacted.
0: A love song by singers Sam Fender and Olivia Dean has officially broken a record in British music history that stood for more than 70 years. Rain Me In has now spent 19 non-consecutive weeks at the top of the UK singles chart. The BBC's Lisso Mazimba has more.
2: Rain Me In's unprecedented run has broken a record set in 1953 by Frankie Lane with I Believe.
3: I believe for every drop of rain that falls.
2: Others have come close to Lane's 18-week record.
3: I feel it in my fingers.
2: Wet Wet Wet's Love Is All Around had 15 weeks topping the singles chart.
3: Everything I do.
2: And Bryan Adams' Everything I Do spent 16 weeks at number one.
0: In women's cricket, Australian Ashley Gardner has taken 4 wickets, helping the Trent Rockets to a 31-run win in UK's 100 competition.
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0: I'm just arriving at Roddy Lee's Vault of Vinyl for the Pophead's Hour of Power. Hope he's in.
1: Jane Arakawa.
0: Pophead's musicologist, Roddy Lee.
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0: And I join Pophead's musicologist, Roddy Lee, at this time in the Vault of Vinyl for the Hour of Power.
2: Yes, here we are again in the Vault of Vinyl, Jane.
0: We've dropped out.
2: From whatever we were doing.
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2: And heard across Australia on the Community Radio Network.
0: Roddy.
2: Yeah?
0: I'm excited.
2: So am I.
0: Because today, in the Pophead's Hour of Power, it's back-to-back tracks, Series 3.
2: Yes. And it's a case of the less we say, the more we play.
0: Well, Roddy, let's get today's program underway. So, Roddy, what's the theme for today's back-to-back tracks Hour of Power?
2: Jane, today we have a program of rare soul shakers and heartbreakers from the mid to late
0: 1960s. Oh, wow.
2: It was in the mid-1980s that I bought a selection of soul albums on the obscure English Kent Modern label. These LPs are full of wonderful American soul offerings that were not commercial successes. And it's this fact that these tracks were so rare and obscure that made them so popular in the clubs in the north of England. Generally speaking, it was the DJs who discovered these old records that gave them life, that in turn led to the term Northern Soul. Well, today we're going to play as many of those as we can fit into 1 hour of power as a salute to Northern Soul.
0: Okay, a salute to Northern Soul. All right, I'm game. Let's get that turntable spinning.
2: I'm going to start off with Eddie Bishop from 1965, Call Me.

0: It's a salute to Northern Soul, and that was Call Me by Eddie Bishop.
1: And this is Diane Newby, the year 1966, the song What You're Putting Me Through.

0: Diane Newby, What You're Putting Me Through.
1: You will recognise some of these songs in today's playlist, but probably not the version we have here from Kent Modern Records.
0: I'm warming up, Roddy.
1: This is Chuck Jackson and his recording of 1964 of I Just Don't Know What to Do With Myself.

0: nice one. Northern Soul today, folks, and that version of I Don't Know What to Do With Myself was by...
1: Chuck Jackson.
0: Oh, okay.
1: Here's a beauty, it's Mari Knight.

0: Cry Me a River. Great version by
1: Maury Knight in 1965.
0: Okay.
1: Next in our salute to Northern Soul is some tasty R&B, courtesy of Lowell Fulsom. From 1966, this is Talkin'

0: Lowell Fulsom, talking woman, in today's Salute to Northern Soul.
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0: these rare and obscure soul shakers from the 1960s. That was the Johnny Otis Show, Country Girl, from 1966.
1: And now we skip to 1968 and J.J. Jackson's instrumental shaker, Something for My People.

0: can't help but to swing along with that. 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
1: This one may be a little more familiar. It's Joe Hinton in 1964 and his interpretation of Willie Nelson's Funny How Time Slips Away. Well,

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1: Which leads us to the Marriotts. Tell it like it is.

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0: Up we get, Jane.
1: Okay.
0: For Darrow Fletcher. It's 1967 and his song is called Changing by the Minute.

0: And Roddy's dancing to the sounds of Northern Soul. Darrow Fletcher, Changing by the Minute. Who's next with a rare and obscure Northern Soul stomper?
1: Next, we hit 1968 with Marvin L. Sims and Get Off My Back.

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0: Marvin L. Sims, Get Off My Back, from 1968.
1: And we're still in 1968 with Bobby Connolly. And he is reminiscing that a whole lot of soul is gone.

0: Excellent. A Whole Lot of Soul is Gone by Bobby Connolly.
1: Jane, here's the king of the blues. Yes, it's B.B. 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
1: Aretha's sister, Irma. And fab, this is too. Irma Franklin in 1969 and Gotta Find Me a Lover.

0: Yes, it's Northern Soul today, folks, and that was Irma Franklin.
1: Now, the boys in Soft Cell were Northern Soulers, and they gave life to Tainted Love in 1981. Tainted Love

0: Gloria Jones, and Roddy is stomping along to these Northern Soul classics.
1: I sure am. Next is Jackie Wilson's Higher and Higher, and it's probably the best known song in today's Hour of Power. It's his version, it's his song, it's his hit from 1967. Your love keeps lifting me higher and higher.

0: Yes, Jackie Wilson, lifted higher and higher.
1: Jane, our penultimate selection in today's Salute to Northern Soul was indeed a flop when released in 1963. But during the 1970s, the song gained attention when club DJs found it, played it, and boy, the punters danced. Here is the Tammies, Going Wild with the

0: fabulous selection of rare and obscure soul shakers we've had today in Roddy's Salute to Northern Soul Hour of Power.
1: And we wrap today's program in 1967 with the Bar Kays. A final stomp in the vault of vinyl. Jane, this is Soul Finger.
0: Roddy Lee, Pophead's musicologist. Thanks for the memories.
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2: Hello, I'm David Cameron. The head of a company recently hacked by a rogue AI model says artificial intelligence firms need to be held liable for cyber attacks. The BBC's Joe Tidy reports.
3: Earlier this month, Hugging Face, an AI tool hub, became victim of the world's first fully autonomous hack by an out-of-control bot from OpenAI, the makers of ChatGPT. But since then, OpenAI has admitted its rogue bot hacked three other organisations too. And now, Anthropic, the maker of the chatbot Claude, says it too discovered its bot hacked three companies in similar incidents. Speaking to CNN, the CEO of Hugging Face, Clément Delong, said these types of hacks were illegal and should be treated as such.
2: Victoria's Labor caucus will meet on Monday to pick cabinet ministers. New Premier Ben Carroll faces three vacancies with rumours more resignations are possible. Likely contenders for cabinet are emerging over the weekend ahead of Monday's reshuffle. A rally is being held today in Sydney to mark 81 years since the Hiroshima-Nagasaki bombings. Shannon Kirkwood reports.
4: The Hiroshima Day Committee Sydney is bringing supporters together at Sydney's Town Hall Square this afternoon. The August 6 and 9, 1945 atomic bombings of Japan killed over 200,000 people. The committee says the use of nuclear weapons in the wars in Ukraine and Iran could see the situation spin out of control. It wants the Prime Minister, Anthony Albanese, to follow through with an election commitment and sign the UN Treaty for the Prohibition of Nuclear Weapons. The international campaign to abolish nuclear weapons is also bringing attention to the matter today with a film screening and live panel in Perth, where discussions will be held on the human cost of nuclear testing worldwide.
2: Foreign Minister Penny Wong will today deliver a keynote address on day two of the Garma Festival in northeast Arnhem Land. She'll be standing in for the Prime Minister. Indigenous speakers will present sessions on a number of topics through the day, which also features a range of cultural events. An electricity substation in Adelaide's CBD could be out of action for some time. A burst water main flooded the site yesterday, cutting power to about 1,200 properties. SA Power Networks says it's one of the key electricity feeds into the city. Spokesperson Celia Schultz says the damage is still being assessed.
5: The focus has really been isolating the substation and making it safe for crews to access, and then they'll have to spend time surveying the damage, and then there'll be, you know, plans and work around actually fixing all of that up. But that's going to take some time.
2: Nearly 19,000 Australians have raised more than $4.5 million for Dry July. The campaign challenges people to abstain from alcohol for the month, raising funds from supporters. Money raised goes to cancer care services around the country. New South Wales has topped the national leaderboard, raising over $1.4 million. Victoria follows with just over $1 million raised, and Queenslanders raised more than $500,000. The Dry July Foundation says general donations can still be made this month. Football's world governing body FIFA has scrapped plans to sell stakes in the World Cup. President Gianni Infantino says the proposal to raise nearly $6 billion by bringing in private investors will not proceed. He says the project will be scrapped in the interests of the game. It follows resistance from some world football federations and the resignation of a top FIFA official.
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18: Hello, and welcome to our look at the latest singles and album charts here in the UK. Coming up, we'll hear from Mick Jagger and Ronnie Wood, who tell us about the latest album from the Rolling Stones. We'll also hear from boy band December 10, who've just released their debut album. We also have music from Jack White, Future, Calvin Harris and Clementine Douglas, and Sienna Spyro. 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It's all coming up in the next hour with me, Kim Robson.
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18: Let's get straight into this week's album chart, and we start with a new entry from Jack White. It's called Frozen Charlotte, and from it, this is Neighbours Blues.
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0: Jack White, Neighbours Blues, from the album Frozen Charlotte. This is his seventh solo album.
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I've been making hella sacrifices this whole while. Count through, catch a nigga vulnerable at the right time. I put you down on some without even trying. 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I ain't too much gotta do no explaining what's going on. You know I'm going on, you know what I mean? Hey, who this for?

0: Future Radio. From the album The Real Me, it's his first solo studio album in 4 years. This is Top of the Pops from the BBC, and we're featuring the high new entries into this week's album chart here in the UK. And our next new entry is the debut album from December 10, called On Your Side. This English-Irish boy band was formed by Simon Cowell on the Netflix show The Next Big Act. Originally, Simon planned to select only 5 of the contestants, but ended up keeping all 7 finalists. The BBC's Alex Jones caught up with them a little earlier this year and asked them about that surprise decision.
1: So now you thought, well, all of you thought originally it would be 4 or 5 members, but then there were 7 of you. What was that moment like where Simon said, you're all in?
2: Oh, that was mad. It was like, I just remember like literally jumping up when he said it, like, because the whole day, well, for the whole process, we were like, it's going to be 4 or 5 people. And like in that car, in the documentary on the way up, me, Nick, Hendrick and John were like, one of us is going to go home, like sad. Oh, and luckily, that didn't happen. And it was just so joyful. Like, it was such a good day. You know what I mean?
3: Best outcome ever.
1: Well, Cruz, your grandmother had a brilliant reaction, didn't she? She was excited.
4: It was like a such beautiful moment. It was just after I got off the phone with Simon and I called her and I was like, I'm in the band. And she was like, praise the Lord, love the Lord. She's going crazy. But yeah, she's one of the people I do it for, really. Like, to make her proud is everything to me.
1: Aww. And all your musical backgrounds are quite different, aren't they? Can you run us through, just vaguely, where you've all come from?
5: So me and Danny have something in similarity. We both went to The Voice Kids, so we've got that in common. Sean and John both have sung in a choir for a long time, with Sean singing as a soprano on the Irish National Opera. Josh and Hendrick have been singing and playing for the longest time and just like singing around their local towns. And Cruz, of course, played mini Michael Jackson on Motown. So yeah, we've got loads of different like musical backgrounds, and at the end of the day, that just like brings different points of views and things into the whole band dynamic, really.
6: I don't know what went wrong. You got your headphones on, sitting right across from me.

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0: It's a new entry for My Chemical Romance with a deluxe edition reissue of their 2010 album Danger Days, The True Lives of the Fabulous Killjoys. 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

0: My Chemical Romance with We Don't Need Another Song About California from the album Danger Days, The True Lives of the Fabulous Killjoys.
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2: Number 10.
0: Don't Stop, 50 Years of Fleetwood Mac.
2: Number 9.
0: Madonna, Confessions 2.
2: Number 8.
0: Sienna Spyro, Visitor. So I sing just to know I'm
2: alive. And I cried all the tears I could throw. Number 7.
0: Olivia Dean, The Art of Loving. I don't want a boyfriend,
2: but we could be nice to each other. Number 6.
0: Bring Me the Horizon, Count Your Blessings, Repented.
2: Number 5.
0: December 10th, angel, On Your Side. Oh, angel, don't you know
2: that you're flying too low? Number 4.
0: Michael Jackson, The Essential. The way you make me feel.
2: You're really trying to make your... Number 3.
0: Olivia Rodrigo, You Seem Pretty Sad for a Girl So in Love.
2: Number 2.
0: My Chemical Romance, Danger Days, The True Lives of the Fabulous Killjoys. And at number 1, it's the latest album from the Rolling Stones. It's called Foreign Tongues, and Trevor Smith's been finding out more about it.
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4: All the Stones music, there's got several influences. So the obvious ones, blues, soul music of all kinds, also influenced by a lot by country music. They always say, oh, the Stones are a rock band. We actually listened to Hackney Diamonds, we listened to this Foreign Tongues record. How will you say that's rock, pure rock? There's not that many tracks that are like that. There's maybe 2 or 3. Of course, I'm very aware of what's going on around me. I'm not addicted to it, and I'm not spending my whole day listening to it. But, you know, I do listen to all kinds of music. And not all of it's new. Some of it's old, some of it's I don't know anything about. And then I educate myself a little bit. I think it'd be a mistake to slavishly be into the trying to copy a trend, because by the time you've recorded the trend's gone. Call me Mr. Charm, Mr. Charm, Mr. Charm.
3: Call me Mr. Charm, Mr. Charm, Mr. Charm. This album was recorded in under a month in London, and for Ronnie Wood being in the studio, it's still as much fun as it's always been.
5: It's always a laugh, always creative, and yeah, that's hard work in the studio. You've got to get your part right enough to please the songwriter. Like this album is Mix Baby, really. He's kind of been working on these tracks for a long time, just in a demo way, and beating up, you know, like rough versions.

0: but the creative process has changed slightly over the years.
1: Now we can like write songs at home with, you know, machines and drums, and you know, I can like spit things into my iPad, and it's different. I play lots more guitar than I used to. I mean, but you know, in the end, it comes out

0: Iron Tongues features an impressive lineup of guest musicians, including Steve Winwood, Paul McCartney, Robert Smith, and Chad Smith. It also captures one of the final recording sessions of drummer Charlie Watts before his death in 2021.
1: Yeah, it's great to have him on this track. Hit Me in the Head, it's called. It's this punk track, really. We did it in LA, must be 2021. So we did 10 songs from this, all new, and then four from sessions before. And this is one that Charlie did in a previous session, obviously. It's fast. When I said to Charlie, okay, I want it 150, but I know you'll play it 145. So it's like that. But that's, he's right. That's a good tempo for it.

0: Rolling Stones, Hit Me in the Head from the album Foreign Tones, a new entry at this week's number one.
1: It's Top of the Pops.
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0: I'm Kim Robson. Now it's time for the brand new singles chart here in the UK. And we start with The Climber at number 36.
3: This is
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0: It's Alyssa Grace with Bloodstream.

0: Alyssa Grace, Bloodstream. This has become a breakthrough single for Alyssa after gaining massive traction on TikTok and Instagram.
1: Number 28.
0: It's a climber for Karen Harris and Clementine Douglas.

0: Harris and Clementine Douglas, Blessings. This track was originally released last year and reached number 3, but it's climbing the charts again due to its popularity online and live performances at some of this year's major summer festivals. I'm Kim Robson, this is Top of the Pops from the BBC, and we're featuring the climbers in this week's UK Top 40 Singles Chart.
1: Number 22.
0: It's a high climber for Sienna Spyro, Great Expectation.

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0: 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At 20, a new entry, Fat Les, Vindaloo. 19 is Drake with Janice. It's up 2 to 18, Stella Lefty, Boston. A non-mover at 17, Malcolm Todd, Earrings. Up 6 to 16, Ugel, Imel Angel and Alternate move into the sun. Up 3 to 15, Silver Bumper, On Tonight. Up 1 to 14, Sienna Spiro, Material Lover. 13 is Olivia Dean and Man I Need. At 12, Harry Styles, American Girls. 11 is Olivia Rodrigo and The Cure. At 10, Taylor Swift, I Knew It, I Knew You. 9 is Ariana Grande, Hate That I Made You Love Me. At 8, Ella Langley, Choosing Texas. Up 3 to 7, Prosper and Clooney, Free Your Mind. And at 6, it's Olivia Rodrigo with Stupid Song. Coming up, the top 5 best-selling songs in the UK.
3: I'm Trevor Smith with a quick look at this week's music news. British singer Lauren Bennett, one of the voices on the 2011 hit song Party Rock Anthem, has died aged 36. Her former musical group GRL shared the news on Instagram earlier this week, saying, "Our hearts are broken and we cannot begin to express how much she meant to us." The Ed Sheeran Foundation is set to play a crucial role in the UK government's newly announced Music in Libraries programme. The aim of the initiative is to create dedicated music spaces in public libraries to support music education beyond the classroom. Iron Maiden have sold a 50% stake in the band's publishing and master music rights, as well as name, image and likeness rights. They've sealed the deal with Pop House Entertainment, an investment firm co-founded by ABBA's Bjorn Ulvaeus. The company are now hoping to turbocharge the group's future plans. And Snow Patrol have been honoured as the first recipients of the Official Charts Hall of Fame Award. The inaugural award recognises the chart legacy of their seminal album Eyes Open. The record, which will get a special 20th anniversary reissue later this month, has sold more than 2.6 million units in the UK so far.
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0: Now the 5 most popular songs in the UK. Up 8 places at number 5, Shakira and Burna Boy, Die.

0: 4. This is the 19th week in the singles chart for this track. This is Top of the Pops from the BBC. I'm Kim Robson, and these are the top 5 most popular songs in the UK this week. Up 18 places at number 3, Badil, Skinner and the Lightning Seeds, Three Lions.
1: I think it's bad news for the English game.
2: We're not creative enough. We're not

the deal, Skinner and the Lightning Seeds, Three Lions, goes up 18 to this week's number 3. This has climbed a chance again thanks to England's progress to the World Cup semi-finals, where they were ultimately defeated by Argentina. And it's up 9 places to number 2 for another anthem for England fans at the World Cup, Oasis and Wonderwall.

0: Oasis, Wonderwall, up 9 to this week's number 2. The official UK singles chart is compiled by the Official Charts Company. I'm Kim Robson. Top of the Pops is produced by Trevor Smith at Rotation Media for the BBC World Service.
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0: After making chart history last week by becoming the longest-running number one single of all time by a British act, Sam Fender and Olivia Dean still cannot be moved. And for the 17th time, Rain Me In is Top of the Pops number 1.

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1: National Radio News.
2: Hello, I'm David Cameron. The Energy Minister says the fuel excise discount will end tomorrow as planned. However, Chris Bowen doesn't believe fuel prices will jump by up to 16 cents per litre overnight.
3: Just as it takes some time for the reduction to flow through, I would imagine obviously it'll take some time for the market to respond because the excise has been paid on the fuel under the ground in the service station already. Some service stations get replenished more than others. Just as we said that on the way down, the similar would apply on the way up.
2: Mr. Bowen says Australia's fuel supplies remain secure amid escalating tensions in the Middle East, with more than 40 fuel tankers currently heading to Australian ports. The president of football's world governing body says he's scrapped the controversial plan to sell off stakes in FIFA's competitions. Gianni Infantino had raised the idea midweek but faced immediate resistance, the BBC's Pierre Vickery reports.
4: Gianni Infantino said the proposal had created division within the sport. The FIFA president's climb down after widespread opposition from both within world football's governing body and from regional confederations will be seen as a humiliating defeat. Though Mr. Infantino tried initially to ride out the criticism, the growing opposition to his plans forced his hand, and he has now formally withdrawn the proposal.
2: The World Meteorological Organization says the El Niño weather pattern is expected to intensify over the next 3 months, contributing to continued heat waves, droughts and violent storms. This year had already seen higher than average temperatures globally. Responding to the report, the UN Secretary General Antonio Guterres warned of difficult times ahead.
5: New forecasts released today by the World Meteorological Organization provide a stark picture of the period from August through October. El Niño is strengthening, adding fuel to a planet already on fire.
2: Anti-nuclear campaigners will rally in Sydney today to mark 81 years since atomic bombs were dropped on Hiroshima and Nagasaki. The Hiroshima Day Committee Sydney is hosting the event at Sydney's Town Hall Square. Dennis Doherty coordinates the committee. He says supporters will be calling on the federal government to sign the UN Treaty for the Prohibition of Nuclear Weapons.
6: This year is the time when a nuclear exchange is possible, and very possible, and that Australia could do a good job by signing that particular UN treaty.
2: The 2026 South Australian Living Arts Festival opens today, involving more than 10,000 artists. During August, art will be displayed in hundreds of locations across the state. Meantime, dozens of artists across Victoria's Surf Coast are opening their studio doors to the public this weekend. Mayor of Surf Coast Shire Council, Libby Stapleton, says the arts trail will feature a range of artists.
7: Nearly 300 artists across 65 venues, inviting you behind the scenes to see where creativity happens.
2: At the Commonwealth Games in Glasgow, Australian pole vaulter Nina Kennedy has finished with silver after missing three attempts at 4.7 metres in windy conditions. In boxing, Emma Sue Greentree progressed to a gold medal bout, beating English opponent Mary-Kate Smith.
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23: Hi, this is Noddy. Thanks so much for your company and welcome to the program for the week commencing the 20th of July 2026. This is Aussie Music Weekly, your weekly fix of new, local and independent Australian music. Coming up on this week's show, got the brand new single on the way from vocalist, DJ and drag artist Jimmy the Queen. We head to Nashville, not because the artist is from there, he's actually an Australian living in Nashville, something new from a gentleman called Grayson, and two of the finest singer-songwriters in Australia come together for the very first time. Yeah, the new one on the way for Casey Barnes and Pete Murray. And later this hour, Rufus on Fire is going to swing by to present the artist profile segment for the month of July. All that and stacks more, so do hope you can stay with us. Well, to get things underway, it's a trio who hail from the Blue Mountains area just outside of Sydney, and they're called Killing Floor. They just recently released their debut album Better Late Than Never and have also been announced as one of the acts performing at the upcoming Blue Mountains Blues Festival. Seems to be a lot of regional blues festivals happening at the moment, and that one is happening on August the 29th. Well, without further ado, let's hear what they sound like. So to get us underway, this is Killing Floor with Magic Sam.

0: Don't believe me.
1: Yeah, the cracking sounds there of Gold Coast band The Vernons, and from their upcoming album Strike Out Again, which will be out on the 12th of August. In fact, their first album in 3 years. That was the sounds of Don't Give a Damn If You Don't Believe in Me, a song all about being doubted by someone who should have offered up their support. 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It's Noddy here. Up shortly, something super catchy from Jimmy the Queen.
2: I never thought I'd get here, but I got it.
1: On the way, an Australian artist currently basing himself in Nashville. It's the new one for Grayson.
2: Love at first sight, she's a proof that there is a God in my heart.
1: And two of Australia's finest singer-songwriters coming together for the very first time. The new one on the way for Casey Barnes and Pete Murray.
2: Go.

And coming up later this hour, Rufus on Fire is going to be here to present the July edition of the Artist Profile segment. Well, on to Melbourne-based artist Asha Ryder West now. She released her first music track back in 2023, and her latest song is about chasing your own sense of purpose and yearning towards great things. Asha Ryder West for you now with Desires.

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Yeah, super catchy sounds there from vocalist, DJ and drag artist Jimmy the Queen, and the track there, Full Speed, which they've described as a euphoric moment of reflection. Jimmy the Queen's done some past supports to the likes of Amel and the Sniffers and even our very own Kylie Minogue as well. 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And you can also check us out online. 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That is where you can go to stream past in-focus interviews, live session performances, as well as Rufus on Fire's artist profile segments. 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So don't delay. AussieMusicWeekly.com.au. Well, on to the musical project of Perth-based artist Kim Franklin now. The moniker that she goes under is called Blank Instrument. And this track is from her forthcoming debut album called Jumping at Ghosts, an album that was inspired by and actually funded by her close friend who left her some money when they died so that she could pursue her musical career. And it's a song all about the feelings of being in the final throes of a relationship. Blank Instrument for you now with Brand.

From the album Round and Round, that was Australian artist who's currently basing himself in Nashville, Grayson, and the track there, Love at First Shot. Well, we've reached around about the halfway point on this week's edition of Aussie Music Weekly. Still plenty more to come, including the latest from Sydney-based singer-songwriter Lucy Burke. We head to Perth and the new one from singer-songwriter Frederick James, and the duo of Casey Barnes and Pete Murray have come together for the very first time on their latest track is coming up for you as well. Up next, though, we're going to do the artist profile segment. Rufus on Fire is waiting in the wings to join us for that segment for the month of July. But to get us there, it's Perth-based artist Stephanie Passione and a song all about self-worth. She released her debut single in 2018, and this is her new one. It's called If You Want It. 'Cause if you

0: a singer-songwriter, a four-piece rock band, or maybe even a now long-disbanded pop group. They all have one thing in common. They're an Australian artist. It's time to shine the spotlight on them as Rufus on Fire presents The Artist Profiles.
1: Yes, you know what that music means. It means that Rufus on Fire is here in the Aussie Music Weekly studio to present another installment of the Artist Profile segment. G'day, Ruf, how you doing?
2: Very well, very well. And greetings out there to everyone in community radio.
1: Well, this time last month, we shone the spotlight on an artist that, was great to sort of see that there was more to them than just that one hit, which quite often happens with these profiles where we dig a little bit deeper. Where are you taking us and who is the person in question this time around, or artist?
2: We're going back. We're going way, way back.
1: Right, okay, yeah.
2: We're going back to the late 60s, early 70s.
1: Okay, it's been a while.
2: I'm just going to say one word. Zoot.
1: Oh, Zoot. Okay, yeah. Some very interesting people in this band, that's for sure.
2: Indeed.
1: Yeah.
2: Now, the origins of the band Noddy were in Adelaide in the mid-1960s with John Darcy, Gordon Rawson, Gerard Bertelkamp, Ted Higgins and Daryl Cotton coming together at high school, initially under the name Down the Line. They'd played covers of UK bands, songs from The Hollies, The Who and The Small Faces, and slowly built up a local following. In 1967, John Farnham's then manager Daryl Samble used the band as session players for demos that got Farnham a record deal with EMI, before local promoters Alan Hale and one Bernard Doc Neeson suggested the band change their name, which saw Down the Line become Zoot, and they also started writing their own songs too. By early 68, Zoot had moved to Melbourne and Steve Stone replaced John Darcy on guitar. They soon signed a deal with EMI themselves and released their debut single, which is our first track in this profile. Got to number 87 on the local charts, and it is the short, sharp, and of its time, You Better Get Going Now.

0: Yes, we're heading way, way back on this edition of The Artist Profile. Been a while since we've touched something on the 1960s decade, but that is from that era indeed. The sounds of Zoot there, and you better get going now.
1: Now, not even more lineup changes due to Ted Higgins and Steve Stone returning to Adelaide occurred, and they were replaced by Rick Brewer on drums and Roger Hicks on lead guitar, and the band's manager, Wayne DiGrucci, came up with a gimmick to increase their profile. The Think Pink, Think Zoot idea saw band members dressed in pink satin and arrive at venues in Daryl Cotton's pink car.
0: Oh, there you go. Wow, that's marketing 101 indeed.
1: And while the teenage girls loved it, from a credibility perspective, yeah, trying to be serious rock musicians, well, it wasn't the best fit, yeah, let's just say.
0: Nope.
1: There'd be more singles released, 1, times 2, times 3, times 4, and Monty and Me, which charted, and regular appearances on the TV shows of the day as well, like Uptight. Come 1969, Roger Hicks was replaced by Rick Springfield, and while still playing live regularly, the pink suits were seeing them ridiculed by the press, and they even got assaulted by a gang of youths while on tour in Brisbane.
0: Oh, wow.
1: Eventually, the pink satin suits were ditched for good when the band burnt them on the TV show Happening in 1970 and promoted their new single, Hey Pinky, with an ad showing their naked buttocks.
0: Oh, okay.
1: Their sound was getting heavier too, and July 1970 saw their debut album Just Suit released, getting number 12 on the charts, and the following month, they finished runners-up in the Hoadley's Battle of the Sounds competition. Post the album's release, though, they would release a cover of a well-known Beatles tune, which got to number 4 on the charts and hung around the top 40 for 20 weeks. This saw some interest from the US in signing Zoot to a deal there, but a mix of visa issues and Rick Springfield being sounded out about a solo career put paid to that, and come the end of 1971, Zoot were no more. Post this, Daryl Cotton and Gerard Bertelkamp, a.k.a. B. Bertels, worked together under the name Freeze for an album before Cotton headed to the US and Bertels joined Mississippi, who would later evolve into the Little River Band.
0: Uh-huh.
1: Rick Springfield moved to the US, where he had success as a solo artist and as an actor on the TV soap General Hospital, while drummer Rick Brewer played in a few bands before joining the Ferrets in 1976 and played on their big single Don't Fall in Love. Reunion-wise for Zoot, Cotton, Bertels, Springfield and Brewer played some shows in 2011 and were planning on another reunion in 2020 with Russell Morris joining them, but due to the COVID-19 pandemic, it didn't happen and was eventually cancelled. Daryl Cotton eventually returned to Australia to live in the late 70s, and he acted in the TV show The Young Doctors, had the lead role in Joseph and the Amazing Technicolor Dreamcoat, and he released a few solo albums as well, including his biggest hit, Same Old Girl. He also presented the Early Bird Breakfast Show in the mid to late 80s.
0: That's right. It was like probably a precursor to the old cartoon connection, wasn't
1: it?
0: Yeah,
1: a bit of Marty Munster action there. Well, I remember him getting attacked by a kangaroo once on a show. There's probably footage of it on YouTube somewhere. He continued performing live as well, too. He was playing with Russell Morris and Jim Keys for a while
0: I think there was
1: a group and just going around doing stuff.
0: Mm-hmm.
1: But unfortunately, he passed away in July 2012 from liver cancer, aged 62. Our second track in this profile is that cover of a well-known Beatles song, which the band managed to make it sound all their own, as we count in drummer Rick Brewer on this superb take of Eleanor.

0: Yeah, undoubtedly one of the most creative, in my humble opinion, Beatles covers indeed. Yeah, and Australia's very own Zoot and Eleanor Rigby there.
1: Time for me to get out of here, Noddy, but Zoot,
2: you've been profiled.
0: Yes, and Rufus on Fire will join us again at the same time next month for another instalment of the Artist Profile segment. And if you do happen to have a suggestion for him, so an artist that he has not as yet profiled, hit him up via his email address, Rufus, R-U-F-U-S, at aussiemusicweekly.com.au. I'm sure he's always happy to take your suggestions and, of course, any feedback on board. Well, let's jump back into the 2026 music now with the new one from Sydney-based singer-songwriter Lucy Burke. This track comes from her latest EP, Meet Me There, an EP that pretty much incorporates her jazz influences as well as her unique storytelling ability. And here's a new

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This is Aussie Music Weekly. And just there, Melbourne-based multi-instrumentalist Kat Gretta, who released her debut EP late last year. That song was written after experiencing some significant loss in her life, and it's called Audacity. Well, we've got time to squeeze in one more track on this week's edition of Aussie Music Weekly before we have to say goodbye. So let's head back across the Nullarbor Plain now to Perth and Perth-based artist Frederick James. This is his third single release in his career to date. He was actually born in England, but moved to Australia back in 2010. And this track is all about care, resilience, and the desperation of wanting to make things better for the people you love. Frederick James for you now with Let Me Give You a Good.

Unfortunately, that's all the time we have to share with you new local and independent music on this week's edition of Aussie Music Weekly. But don't despair, we'll be back at the same time next week on the same station you're hearing us through right now. And on next week's show, we're going to have an in-focus interview with Pinky Beecroft. Aussie Music Weekly is brought to you around Australia with thanks to the Community Broadcasting Association of Australia, who beam this show out each and every week via the Community Radio Network. 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Well, to take us out, it is Casey Barnes and Pete Murray. Yeah, a collaboration where the two musicians who have actually known each other personally for over 20 years have finally got together and said, hey, let's make some music together. Also encourage you to check out the accompanying music video for the track as well. Some very nice scenery shot in the hills around Byron Bay. So to take us out, it's Casey Barnes and Pete Murray with Time to Burn. And I'll see you next week.

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Stuart Kipps my name, and thanks for joining me. Whether you're a regular listener or this is your first experience of Dirt Music. And if you're wondering what Dirt Music is all about, let me tell you. Dirt Music is a radio show about music that comes from the heart and takes absolutely no prisoners. What you're about to hear can come from right across the musical spectrum, just so long as it's made with no concession whatsoever to fad or to fashion. It's another week, another Dirt Music. Lots of music to get through. Some of it's old, some of it's new, and some of it inevitably is in between. Have you been wondering what the new Rolling Stones album is like? Have you bought a copy? Have you streamed it? It's called Foreign Tongues. I've had a couple of listens and I like it quite a lot so far. Maybe you just don't care and you stopped listening to the Rolling Stones decades ago. But to assist you in your decision-making, we're going to have a listen this week to start the show with two songs from Foreign Tongues, The Countrified, A Ringing Hollow, and then The Stones' version. Interesting idea, their version of Amy Winehouse's You Know I'm No Good. Here we go on Dirt Music. Let me know what you think of these two tunes.

Two tunes to get us underway this week on Dirt Music, both from the brand new Rolling Stones album called Foreign Tongues. We listen to Ringing Hollow and the Stones cover of Amy Winehouse's You Know I'm No Good. Did you like them? Do you think the Stones will come back and tour Australia one more time? Will they continue touring at all? These are all the questions that surround the Rolling Stones at the moment. But let us move on. Alison Russell, very, very fine singer and songwriter, has got a new album out called In the Hour of Chaos. I think that should be plural in the country where she lives, In the Hours of Chaos. This is a song from it called Just Like Saturday.

Three more fine tunes on Dirt Music this week. Stuart Coop with you. A lot more to come as well, so stay tuned. But we listen to Alison Russell with a song from her brand new album, a song called Just Like Saturday. After that, a band from New Orleans. They brought out an album, what seems like only yesterday, which I liked very, very much. And they've got a new one already. It's called Florida Waters. And we listen to the tune Florida Water Blues. And then after that, Don Walker, who's got a new album coming soon. And I'm excited. I'm excited about seeing him play when he tours, when it's released. And the song from it, the latest one released, called Luck. Now, what are we going to do? I was going to say after that. But now, Morrissey, he of the Smiths fame, he of all sorts of other fame or infamy, has got a new record out, and it's got a song on it about probably the most famous music critic ever, a certain Lester Bangs. So I thought we'd have a listen to Morrissey singing about Lester Bangs, and then we'd have a listen to Lester Bangs himself in his musician mode. Here we go.

Three intriguing and diverse tunes there on the Dirt Music Radio Show this week. First up, Morrissey. Yes, Morrissey, with his song about the famous rock music critic Lester Bangs, who died in the early 1980s. Morrissey, before he was Des Morrissey, was known as Stephen Morrissey, and you heard the references to the New York Dolls in that song. And Morrissey wrote a fan-styled book about the New York Dolls before the formation of the Smiths, and a whole lot of things he's done as a solo artist since then. And then I thought, well, okay, let's have a listen to Lester Bangs himself with his band The Delinquents, from an album that was recorded and released in 1980 called Duke Savages and the Brazos. And the song we listened to, I'm in Love with My Walls. We followed that with Loren and Buck Meek. Going back, I just like it, felt like playing it again. Going back to 2021 and their version of Early Morning Rain, a very distinctive take on the song written by Gordon Lightfoot, but probably best known via the version done by Peter, Paul and Mary. Something new now, Zar, S-A-Z-R. Well, known to her mum and dad as Sarah Roche, and a new song from her, terrific one, called To You.

Lots and lots of great new music around, whether it comes from the Rolling Stones, who we started the show with, or very, very new contemporary artists. We listened then to, from Sydney, I think, Sazar, a new song from her called To You. After that, a duo I like very much. Divide their time between Brooklyn in the United States and New York City and Melbourne, but I think there's more time in Brooklyn than there is in Melbourne. Leluc, new album from them called Sweet Thief, and a terrific song from them called Homesick in L.A. And then an artist I like very, very much from the United States, Israel Nash. He's got a new album out called Rain Plans, and from that album we listen to Maya Canyon. It is time for me to say goodbye to those of you taking the syndicated show. Hope you can join me next week for another Dirt Music, coming to you from the studios of 2SER and around Australia, thanks to the Community Radio Network. I'm a big fan of the saxophone player Lakeisha Benjamin. She came to Australia, it seems like a lot of years ago, and I saw her play in Sydney. She was incredible. She's got a brand new album out called We Dream, and this is a piece from it called Flame Keeper.

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4: 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In fact, you only need 1 minute. That's how quick it is. And that's also how easy it is for you to potentially save the lives of up to 7 Australians one day. 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And be sure to let your family know you want to be a donor. Someone's life depends on it.
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5: G'day, I'm Andrew G, independent federal member for Clare. I recently moved a motion in the Australian Parliament calling on governments to bring in a support package for our businesses going broke because of the indefinite closure of the Great Western Highway, and also to commit major funding in the budget for improved road access between the Central West and Sydney. Unbelievably, when it came to a vote, no Labor or One Nation MP supported it, and hardly any Liberals or Nationals either. Rest assured that I'll be keeping up the fight for the support our communities need and deserve. Authorised by AG Orange.
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5: 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First song for today is Soda Pop, Saja Boys.

There was Panorama, Chanyeol Lee. And then I have some songs of Janabi, Janabi's indie band in Korea. They were really famous 6, 7 years ago in Korea. They are still really famous and really good band. So yeah, let's listen some songs. First song of them is Hey.

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6: Welcome back to 1246 on FM 107.5, Central West Australia and New South Wales Orange. So we listened some songs of Janabi in our first hour, and then we're going to listen a little bit more Janabi songs. So I don't know why, but like Korea is really hot now. It's like summer, very hot and humid, and I don't know why, but when it is like summer, it just makes me remind of Janabi songs. I think it's because one of their most famous song is about summer love, something like that. And yeah, that was very, very good that time. Yeah, we're gonna listen some more songs of Janabi, and then I will play some old Korean songs. Thank you. Next song is Winter is Coming.

That was Channabeef with on some romantic. So we just listened some songs, yeah, of Channabeef today, and they really have like they will have good vibe of draining my energy. Like every time when I listen Channabeef songs, like it drains my energy and makes me like, I don't know. But it feels really good. 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Yep. Yeah, so anyways, so now I'm gonna play some old Korean songs. Okay, let's go with Psy. I'm gonna change your mood, okay? 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
4: Hi, this is Ray from Thirsty Merc for Rad. 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We'll make the road a safer place for all of us.
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0: 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We pay our respects to their elders, past, present and emerging, and extend that respect to all Aboriginal and Torres Strait Islander peoples listening. We recognise that music has always been at the heart of the Wiradjuri culture, a living tradition that connects people to country, to one another and to the stories of the dreaming. For countless generations, music, song and ceremony have echoed across these lands, strengthening community bonds and carrying knowledge, language and spirit through time. 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Cara, this is your station. 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
6: Good evening, listeners. You're tuned into a little wireless program called Scenic Pastures here on FM 107.5. Winter has well and truly kicked in here on Wiradjuri land and here in Orange. It is a full buck moon. It's looking bright and large as it shines next to the stars of the constellation Capricornus. It's too cold to be out in your birthday suit moonbathing, so get comfortable and settle in. Longer songs in the slow burner tonight. Next week will be the last Scenic Pastures. I'm putting it on hiatus and out to pasture because I have some new things on my plate. And sometimes you've got to know when you've bitten off a bit more than you can chew. It's been great spending Saturday evenings in your company. First up tonight, we have Earth with Old Black from the Angels of Darkness, Demons of Light number one album. In town, on the outskirts, or further afield, you're listening to Scenic Pastures.

You're listening to Scenic Pastures, you're with Gav, and we just heard Great Hunger by Braided Waves. Up next, we have an instrumental by Black Country, New Road.

In that longer set, we heard Zalouris White with the song Forging from the Black Peak album. In the middle, we heard August Song by Yui. Pinching a punch, folks. Next in the pot is Centromatic with The Mighty Midshipman.

Thanks for spending time with me on the airwaves. You're with Gav and you're listening to the penultimate Scenic Pastures. We just heard the song July by Welsh indie rockers X Void. Before that, we heard Mint Mile with Yamaha. The Hard Rubbish crew are making their way up the stairs, and that means we're at the end of another show. Up next, we have Mule with the song Lucky from their self-titled album from 1993.

been listening to Scenic Pastures with Gav. We just heard Rock Post Rock by Polvo from their album Shapes. We've got time for one more. Here's Held by Smog from their amazing Knock Knock album. Have a great weekend, folks.

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9: Friends of the airwaves, you're listening to Charlie Potato's Hard Rubbish on your local station, FM 107.5. We are broadcasting in stereo across the lands of the Wiradjuri people and welcome all comers throwing out their thumb on the information, superhighway or toothing from your rectangle. Nary a week goes by without having to deliver an apology, and this week is no different. And in fact, it is a recurring theme in the life of this community broadcaster and former mobile disco denizen. So here it goes. I apologise to the family of Raylene Scrudgett for the comments made last week. It turns out she has in fact long been in the big staff room in the sky, and was not the author of the letter from the Central West Recorders and Miscellaneous Percussion Association, which was in fact a Mrs. Kayleen Studgett. I didn't have my reading glasses on, and I am a gold medal conclusion jumper. It is true that the devil is in the detail. That's why so many demons pass their bar exams. I'll cut you off there, buddy, before we get ourselves into some actual legal hot water. Our station manager's been pretty patient and understanding of our blundering and buffoonery thus far, and our presenter fees are due.
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9: 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Grab a pen and I'll give more details later in the show. We are coming in hot tonight with Manic Garage Noise Rockers' Lollipop from the album Sucked In Blown Out from 1997 with a song Ask to Earlobe. High energy, low brow. Tick.
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You're dialed into Charlie Potato's Hard Rubbish. Thanks for loitering on the airwaves with us. We just heard Melbourne teenage rock and roll sensations God with the song Gunk from 1987. A quick bit of reality math and you realise they are closer to retirement than graduating high school. What a talented bunch. Before that, we heard Snakeheads with the song Entropy from the absolutely killer Bell Conn & Hyde's album. And from Texan rockers Bad Sports, we heard the song Washed Up. I dedicate that to you, Charlie. Take it easy, Clags. During the week, I had an opportunity to make a pilgrimage to Braidwood to visit Born Vintage Collectibles and Championship Vinyl. It is my favourite secondhand record store and is always stocked with treasures. All the records are properly graded, and uniquely in this day and age of greasy, overpriced on-selling, the record prices are more than fair and more than reasonable. Julia and John are tops folks. As well as running their rock and roll mecca, they have also been instrumental in releasing records on their Buttercup Records label. They gifted me this next 7-inch slice of melodic punk pop. Here's Sydney's Chinese Burns Unit teeming with the soulful punk vocals of Sly Faulkner with the song Brave Face. It's a ripper.

You're with Clags and Charlie on the local station, FM 107.5. We just heard UK melodic punk legends Leatherface with the song Not Superstitious from the album Mush. Up next, we have a couple of tunes dedicated to Lou Collar of the New York hardcore institution known as Sick of It All, who sadly passed away last week. First up, we have Maladjusted from the influential landmark 1994 album Scratch the Surface. This album is truly an incendiary blast of inspired and pummeling hardcore. It is both memorable and anthemic. Sick of It All developed a sound that has woven its DNA in so many sonic strands of heavy music. Lou's vocal delivery is as tough and fierce as the music.

You're dialed into Charlie Potato's Hard Rubbish. We just heard another New York noisy institution, Unsane, with the song This Plan. Before that, we heard Sick of It All with their awesome cover of the Misfits song All Hell Breaks Loose from the Violent World Misfit tribute album. This next song is dedicated to my fellow bingo wingman. Here's the song X-Lion Tamer by Wire from 1977's Pink Flag album.

0: Thanks for hanging out on the airwaves with us tonight here on FM 107.5. We just heard Scapegoat Soup by the New Bomb Turks. In the middle there, we heard Every Day a Discotheque by Jim Bob. I thought that might perk you up, Charlie.
1: Love it, Clags. Here's a set you've been sticking around for. It's Charlie Potatoes, When Music Was Good. A shorter set tonight. I'll kick it off with Nick Lowe with Heart of the City.

0: You've been listening to the highlight of this radio broadcast, Charlie Potatoes, when music was good. You just heard The Kind with Bad Dream from 1983. In the middle of that memorable set, you heard Scotland's The Rosillos with My Baby Does Good Sculptures. That was from 1978, when music was good. Shut the gate.
1: Thanks, Charlie. Awesome, mate. We are into our last set of tunes for another Saturday night. No mucking around here. Here's Texan Punk Weirdos, the Big Boys, with We Got Your Money. 1983, Charlie. You might not agree, but this is also very good.

We just heard Piss Bottle Man by Mike Watt and Evan Dando. What a pairing. Before that, Take a Bath by the Wrangler Brutes. To close out the show, I'm dedicating this one to friend of the show, BB Kim. Here's Hot Snakes with Creative Control. Have a great weekend. Love your guts.

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4: G'day, I'm Andrew G, independent federal member for Clare. I recently moved a motion in the Australian Parliament calling on governments to bring in a support package for our businesses going broke because of the indefinite closure of the Great Western Highway, and also to commit major funding in the budget for improved road access between the Central West and Sydney. Unbelievably, when it came to a vote, no Labor or One Nation MP supported it, and hardly any Liberals or Nationals either. Rest assured that I'll be keeping up the fight for the support our communities need and deserve. Authorised by AG Orange.
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front when it comes to everything urban from across the globe. Whether it be independent or established artists, we have got you well and truly covered. Opening up this week with a great track that hit our inbox over the last 7 to 10 days. An old school vibe to this one. Marsha Kova featuring Teddy Riley. The great Teddy Riley, of course. This tune, Bye Bye Bye. Loving this one to open up on this week's edition of the Urban Meltdown.

artist there is Damar. The tune is Levels here on the Urban Meltdown Radio Show. And if you just joined us, before that, something fresh out of the Teddy Riley production stable. Marsha Kova is the artist's name, and the tune was Bye Bye Bye. Brett Costello with you for the Urban Meltdown, keeping you up front and in front each and every week when it comes to everything urban from across the globe. Getting a bit more up-tempo with a couple of tunes in a row for you now. DJ Spen, Tasha LeRae. This track almost sounding like an old Incognito tune. It's called When I Needed You Most, here on the Urban Meltdown Radio Show.

I love the DL rework. It's from Perspective 360 there. The first play for you here on the Urban Meltdown. Don't forget, if you'd like to connect with us during the week, there's a few ways that you can do it. 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We've got a few playlists over there that you can like and follow. Keep up to date with everything that's happening with the new releases. Another fresh one for you from Dawn Richard now. This is Baby Can We here on the Urban Meltdown.

UK legend Georgie B there. That's the Summer of 76 remix of his tune, You Know. Before too long on the Urban Meltdown, we're going to give you the fresh one from Chaka Khan. She's teamed with Snoop on the tune Boogies in My Soul. But first, Tanya Nolan smooths things out for us. This one's called Impossible. Brett Costello with you here on the Urban Meltdown.

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1: 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This boogie's in my soul.
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keeping you up front and in front. The artist there goes by the name of Marcus Breeze, and the track is Saturday Night. And if you just joined us before that, Canadian singer Glenn Lewis from his latest album, the track is called Impressions. If you love the tunes that you hear on the Urban Meltdown, make sure you connect with us on Spotify. Search the Urban Meltdown. We've got a few different playlists that you can get around over there. Or link with us on the socials, facebook.com/Urban Meltdown Worldwide. Davion Farris is up next. He's a guy you may not have heard of before, but as a songwriter, he's certainly had plenty of accomplishments, including contributions to Tyrese's chart-topping Black Rose and Lucky Day's Grammy-winning Table for Two. Despite some solo success in his recording contract with Def Jam, he probably hasn't quite yet punched through to the big time. We think this next track is a move in the right direction. It's called Fiendin' from Davion Harris here on the Urban Meltdown.

that we've been playing tracks from in recent weeks and months. Noxz, N-O-X-Z is the spelling for that one. The track we gave you, Week With Me, it's taken from the brand new Noxz album called Safe To Be. Definitely worth checking that guy out online. Getting a little more up-tempo for you now. We've got the latest from Jody Watley before too long. But first, Dejia. This one's called Sweet Devotion here on the Urban Meltdown.

latest release there from Jody Watley. It's called The Dawn. And as a lot of her releases have been in recent times, the Alex DeCho remix version of that tune, Jody Watley. Before long, we'll give you something brand new from My Anna. It's called Baby Blue. But first, Ombre drops this one, Go to Hell, here on the Urban Meltdown Radio Show.

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Hi there, folks. Welcome to the one and only Deadly Beats this Friday night. It is great to have your company for the show and this evening. And this is the spot right here to find the very best Aboriginal and Torres Strait Islander hip-hop, R&B and soul music by some of Australia's best ATIS artists, or Zenith Keth artist as well. I'm Rude Boy, and I'll be your host for the show. Now, you were just listening to, what were we just listening to? We were listening to a mob called Dem Mob with their song Suit Vibes. So if you want to hear tracks like that and many more, like we'll have a new track from Velvet Trip. We also got a track from Emily Warmer, Betty Ray's, and Psycho. So we got some nice tracks up. So if you want to hear similar tracks, or you know, some good tracks like that, yeah, we'll play them right through the show for you. Now, I'd like to acknowledge and show my respect to the Kaurna people, their culture, their beliefs, their customs, and their land here in the Adelaide Plains of South Australia. It always was and always will be Kaurna land. I want to show my respect and acknowledge the many lands on which you may be hearing Deadly Beats across this beautiful country of ours, and what a beautiful country Australia is, on your local radio stations. I'm Ruboy Anungandada Jerry Sudden Aranda Corny, hosting for Deadly Beats tonight. Before we get the show into full effect, I would like to let everyone know that this show does come with a language warning. As I do play Deadly Beats, I do contain coarse language. There we go. We got it out sooner or later. So please be aware if you're going to tune in with Deadly Beats tonight. And so without further ado, it's time to get this, as we always say, the Noongar word for deadly, Mordich music cracking for you all. Now this, to get the show moving, we've got a song from Baker Boy called Thick Skin, but it also has, we've got a bit also featuring, it's got Thelma Plum, Emma Donovan, Kian and Jade Wah, and they all make up this deadly song, Thick Skin. So we're going to play that for you folks, and guess what? You're listening to Deadly Beats with Rude Boy.

skin. I'd like to. There's a bit of a by Nadala, which sang her song Bold. Her genres include folk, indie, soul, roots, and pop. She's from New South Wales, North Coast. Is an Aboriginal singer-songwriter, born of the. Hopefully, I don't get this wrong. The Jungan people of the coast, Kimberley, now living in Byron Bay, blending Indigenous e-rock, blues, roots and soul, and self-describes her music as an anthem for opening hearts and raising fists, inspired by musicians like Julia Jacklin, Billie Holiday and Samia. Strong vocals, lo-fi instruments or instrumentation, stripped back live feel. So that's a bit of her bio there. So we're going to go back to the music now. We're going to go and play a bit of we're going to play a bit of Psycho, which spelt C-Y-C-C-O, with her song. Well, it's a bit of a cover for Panel. It's called Solid Gold, and we're going to play that for you folks, and you're listening to Deadly Beats with Rude Boy.

Ah, yes, that was Adore Me, and we do adore you, Emily Waramara, for you and your great music. We also had Ikaru Maru, with their song Hey Jamo Jamo. We also had Psycho, which is spelled C-Y-C-C-O, with her track, a Panel cover called Solid Gold. I'd like to just tell you about Ikari Maru, excuse me, meaning Black Sky, first recorded at the self-titled album in 1984, so it's way back when, with the hit track Jumble Jumble, and beginning in the Pitjantjatjara community of Amata, south of Uluru. Ikari Maru performed a unique blend of rock and rhythm and desert surf. The band are one of Central Desert's favourites. And they're also our favourites here on Deadly Beats also. Now back to some more Deadly Beats for you all. And up next we got the Betty Ray. So we're going to play Betty Ray's track Red Light. So hopefully you enjoy this, folks. And you're listening to Deadly Beats with Rooboy.

Welcome, welcome, welcome, welcome back. How's your night been? How you just taking a load off? It's a Friday, and hopefully you're all having a good night in. Kankawan Nagara, Olive Knight. With the Edge of the Desert. We also had Andrew Gura Weary Band with their track Ariba. We also had Kiana with her track also, Love You More. And then we started off with the Betty Rays. And, with their track Red Light. And the Betty Rays, they featured on Triple J at one point. With a song done by Cold Chisel, Kisan or something like that. I'm trying to remember. My brain's a bit mush at the moment. Betty Rays, the bit of a bio of Betty Rays. They're an Australian rock band from outer Brisbane suburb of Redland Bay, Queensland. Music described as roll-licking coastal funk or punk rock. They are best known for their 2020 single, bit tongue-tied folks, sorry, Sober Coaster. The band also supported Tones and I on tour. And, so that's a bit about them. So each time we have a bit of a break, I'm going to do a little bit of a bio, or not a long bio, but a little bit of a bio of some of the artists we play on the show. And just get to know who I'm playing and what they're all about and different things about them and where they're from and, you know, yeah. So we're going to go back to the music, folks, and we're going to go back with Junga G Adore. We're going to go with his track and hopefully enjoy this. And you're listening to Deadly Beats with Rue Boy.

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0: Yes, yes, y'all, it is that time. Time once again for 1200 Degrees, episode 290, as heard across Australia with thanks to the Community Radio Network. This is yours truly, DJ D, back at it once again and in the mix for another episode. Yours truly, Mama D, throwing it all down from vinyl 7-inch to 12-inch to vinyl DVS and going on a bit of a musical journey through time via vinyl, but also via original samples. So we kicked it all off with some Showbiz and AG with Party Groove. It was the instrumental version, and yes, you heard Mama D getting down with some knee-deep a cappellas right there, funkadelic, in celebration of George Clinton's birthday. Happy 85th. I hope you are having a wonderful one. And of course, we are going to be grooving on the freestyle tip for the next hour. Now, if you do want to check out the video of that little intro that you just heard, feel free to do so on my Instagram under DJ D Worldwide. For now, though, it's time to get back in the mix and go on that freestyle journey. So let's see where to next. I think we do have to hit the original four, what you just heard, which was some Party Groove by Showbiz and AG. And of course, I know Funkmaster Flex also sampled that one too, so stay tuned. I'll try and dig that one out and hit the original mix. For now though, yours truly, Mama D, getting back in the mix right here, right now, for episode 290 of 1200 Degrees. Let's go.
1: Check one, check two. Yo, yo, yo, what's the deal? This is Chauncey Black from Black Street, and I'm chilling with my girl, DJ D.
2: I like the way you work it.
1: Yeah, check it out. No diggity, no doubt. Yeah.

Degrees is heard across the nation with thanks to the Community Radio Network. This is yours truly, Mama D, wrapping it up for another episode, episode 290. As always, you can catch past episodes on my Mixcloud under DJ D Worldwide. But I did want to also hop on the mic and take a moment to back announce what we threw down on this episode. So, we kicked it all off with some Showbiz and AG with Party Groove Instrumental, and yours truly, Mama D, cutting some funkadelic knee-deep vocals over the top of that one. Happy birthday, George Clinton. And of course, the original Four Party Groove by Showbiz and AG is some Brother McDuff with Strolling Blues. I actually let that one play out for a little bit because it's so dope. Absolutely love that. And yes, it was sampled by Funkmaster Flex as well with Yes Y'all, You Don't Stop. And what you heard, Mama Throwdown, was the original mix of that one. We then hit you with a little bit of classic party tracks with Funky Rugger. That was straight off 12 inch right there. And of course, because it sampled a little bit of Lucy Pearl amongst other classic tracks, Mama had to throw down that one next, which was some Don't Mess With My Man. Then a bit of Music Soul Child with Just Friends, and of course that took me way back to my Low Toll days, and I had to hit a couple more classics from that time by Coffee Brown after the party, and of course Tyree

is what we're going to hit, and that also includes some classic moments. Feel free to check it out in full online. 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Thank you for tuning into this one. 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Until the next one, though, yours truly, Mama D, I'll be back same time, same channel to do it up all again and go on another freestyle musical journey through time via original samples and via vinyl. Wishing you all a wonderful one to come. Peace out, y'all.

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2: Welcome along to this week's edition of The Chill right across the nation. Corey Barnett with you. We are playing the 80s to now, giving you more music variety. That means we're going to play music like Josh Fowers coming up, a great Australian artist from the Gold Coast. We'll also hear from Kelly Clarkson. Budger has made the playlist, as well as this one from Marshmello. This is called Happier on the Community Radio Network and The Chill right across the nation. Hey.

playing the best variety of music from the 80s to now with Budgera and Gentlemen. G'day, Corey Barnett hanging out with you on the Community Radio Network. This is The Chill right across the nation. Now, make sure you keep it locked because we've got some gems from the archives coming up, including a song from Nelly Furtado taking us back to the 90s. But what about pulling this one out of the vault from the 80s? Up front of this band, of course, was Freddie Mercury. This is Queen. And another one bites the dust on the Community Radio Network and The Chill right across the nation.

this off. It's crap. Then I said, no, just listen to it. You might enjoy it. She listened to it, and by the end of the song, she loved it. It was the Scissor Sisters, and I Don't Feel Like Dancing on the Chill on the CRN.

I am so glad he released that song. It is such a great one. It is Bruno Mars and I Just Might. G'day, Corey Barnett with you on the Community Radio Network. This is the show that gives you less talk and more music, and that's what we're going to do right now and give you more music variety from the 80s to now. And a song that came out in 2006 that my daughter heard in the car the other day and was like, "Dad, turn this

Texas, and I don't want a lover on the chill right across the nation. G'day, Corey Barnett, hanging out with you. We are playing the 80s to now, giving you more music variety. And still to come this hour, we're going to play some Phil Collins for you, as well as some Lewis Capaldi. Rihanna and Jay-Z must be in the rain because they're about to stand under an umbrella. And right now, it's More Grab, teaming up with Milky. It's called Just The Way You Are. This is the Community Radio Network.

Paul Collins and Something Happened on the Way to Heaven. That's where we have to close this week's edition of The Chill right across the nation, right here on the Community Radio Network. If you'd like to get in contact with me throughout the week, just go to The Chill Facebook page at The Chill right across the nation. Send me a DM via Instagram or TikTok at The Chill with Corey Barnett, and now join our Discord channel at The Chill 2026. To close this week's show, it's Lewis Capaldi. This is called Survive. On The Chill right across the nation, I'll catch you next week. Bye for now. Hello.

It's a fair, they told him. It's a matter of state. Let us sort it out. While your people are hungry. Vincent said, no thanks. We know how to wait.

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5: 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We pay our respects to their elders, past, present and emerging, and extend that respect to all Aboriginal and Torres Strait Islander peoples listening. We recognise that music has always been at the heart of the Wiradjuri culture, a living tradition that connects people to country, to one another, and to the stories of the dreaming. 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
1: 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Unbelievably, when it came to a vote, no Labor or One Nation MPs supported it, and hardly any Liberals or Nationals either. 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
7: It's Sunday today. It's your chance to unwind with some Dusty Rewinds.

Good morning. Welcome to the program of Dusty Rewinds. I'm your host, Dusty Doug Spicer, and I'll be playing songs and music from the 20th century. The tracks in today's program that'll take me back to my youth and in some cases back to my childhood. I think it would be nice if I could do the same for you. I invite you to join me as we wander down memory lane from now right through until 11 o'clock this morning with some great old songs from the past. Enjoy. We're going to open today's program with the Fab Four, the Beatles.

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0: Al McCoggan there with her version of Dreamboat. We also had Mama Cass in there with Dream a Little Dream of Me. The Wayfarers with their cover of that great track called Down Under. It's one of the greatest tracks I've ever heard. I think when it came out in the 1980s when Men at Work gave it to us. And there's not many people picked it up as a cover, but the Wayfarers did. We open today's program with the Fab Four. The Beatles gave us Eleanor Rigby. You're tuned to Morning of Dusty Rewinds with Dusty Doug on 107.5 FM, the local station. The time now is 15 minutes past 9 o'clock. Good morning to our friends in Forest Reefs and those listening out there at Panuwara. It's one of those programs today that we play all those great tracks from the 1900s, in actual fact, anything at all from the 20th century, but mostly the pop songs and the rock and roll songs and the country songs and some of the instrumentals, some of the favourites and some of the big hits and some of those that you might have totally forgotten about and really spring you to life when you hear it for the first time for many, many years. So we'll get back into it at all, and I'm going to go for a little bit of self-indulgence. I'm playing one of my Don Williams tracks for today. A little bit of interest there for me.
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Looks something like a turnip green. Everybody calls it poke salad. 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

Richard spiteful straight razor tote moment. Lord, I'm listening. Take my mess up.

The unmistakable Tony Joe White with Pork Salad Annie. Before that, we had Elka Bilk in there with his sexy saxophone there with the harem. We also had Johnny Cash and his cover of the Neil Diamond hit Solitary Man. And at the top of the bracket, Don Williams. I got in on Don Williams track pretty early in today's program. I seemed to be needed that little bit of extra boost. And he gave us, if I didn't have... You are sorry if I didn't love you. You tuned to Morning of Dusty Rewinds with Dusty Doug on 107.5 FM, the local station. Good morning to our friends in Blaney and those listening out there at Carcor. The time now, the clock's just gone out, so we won't worry about the time. That will come back to the time in the next break. If this is a program you like to sit back and relax and turn the wick of the radio up and enjoy the music from the past, that'll all them blasts from the past that probably make you feel a little bit younger if you're long in the tooth like me. It's just like to step back at that particular time in our life. Okay, this is Bobby Darin with a track called 18 Yellow Roses. Enjoy. Good morning.

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1: I'm an old cowhand from the Rio Grande, but my legs ain't bowed and my cheeks ain't tanned.

Two old cowboys that have been around a long, long time, but unfortunately only one of them's alive now. That's Willie Nelson. Of course, Merle had passed away. That's Merle Haggard. And Willie gave us All the Soft Places to Fall. We also had in there Bing Crosby with I'm an Old Cow Hand. We also had in there Buddy Holly with one of his big ones, It Doesn't Matter Anymore. And at the top of the bracket, Bobby Darin with 18 Yellow Roses. You're tuned to Morning of Dusty Rewinds with Dusty Doug. Doesn't matter whether you're still curled up between the sheets or out there tickling the barbie for an early Sunday morning brunch. It's your chance to unwind of a Sunday with some Dusty Rewinds. But the little weather's still a little bit on the cool side, isn't it? Let's hope that the weather warms up a little bit. They do tell us that El Nino is going to come around and is going to give us the hottest spring ever recorded. So we'll wait and see. I'm looking forward to the warmer weather. I don't want the really hot weather and the drought and everything like that, but I do certainly like a little bit warmer than it is at the moment. Okay, let's have our guitar-picking friends, The Shadows, with a track called Shindig. Enjoy.

Brilliant husband and wife from out of Scotland. That's Al Grant and Isla Grant there with I Hear a Bluebird Sing. Right, before that we had Louis Armstrong with his terrific gravelly voice, gave us his version of Blueberry Hill, I should say. We also had in there Melinda Schneider with a great cover of Doris Day's big hit called Que Sera, and at the top of the bracket, some fancy guitar picking from The Shadows. They gave us a track called Shindig. The time now is 49 minutes past 9 o'clock. You're tuned to a morning of Dusty Rewinds with Dusty Doug on 107.5 FM, the local station. Good morning to our friends in Molong and those listening out there at Woodstock. Time is slipping away on us. I'll tell you what, since I've cut the program down to 2 hours, it seems to go very, very quick. But we'll do the best we can and see if it all works out. And we've got to keep making, working it out. This is another guitar picking instrumental. This is from Lindsay Butler with a Shorty Ranger track.

Yes, Donna Boyd, Australian talent there with her version of Saturday Night at the Movies. Before that, we had another guitar pick and track, this time from Lindsay Butler, and he gave us a guitar track called Winter Winds. In actual fact, it was a song by Shorty Ranger many, many years ago, one of Slim Dusty's friends, and he made a big hit of it, but the instrumental side of it was probably more popular than the singing version of it, so that's why we got Winter Winds as a guitar instrumental. Time now is 4 minutes to 10 o'clock. Good morning to our friends in Orange and those listening out there at Hill End. By jingoes, if you're going outside, rug yourself up because the days are still pretty cold at the moment, but I hopefully cross my fingers and my toes and everything else that they're just going to get that little bit warmer. Okay, we'll catch you after the break.

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